0: them superpowers get neutralized.
1: I can only watch in silence. The famous actor we once knew is looking paranoid and now spiraling. You're moving just like a degenerate. Every antique is feeling distasteful. Why calculate you're not as calculated? I can even predict your angle. Fabricate stories on the family front, cause you heard Mr. Morale. A pathetic master manipulator. I can smell the tails on you now. You're not a rap artist, you're a scam artist with the hopes of being

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Who spoiled the show? 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Who dealt?

0: We should not undermine how quickly people can change their ideas. I know online it seems that people don't change their ideas because they are encouraged not to, but our ideas can change quite quickly. And so to cancel people for tweets that they made years ago, potentially even things that they said last week, I think it's just to lie to yourself. It lacks a certain self-examination that I think is crucial. If everybody was to act as though they've never said something homophobic, especially if you've ever grown up in a strongly religious family, I think you could be telling porkies. We talk so much about mental health and how important it is and how we have to remember that mental health is just as important as physical health, and then to discard people at the first sign of something we dislike. The two don't marry very well to me. We undermine how easy it is for us to become the people that we dislike. With a different circumstance, a different upbringing, a different culture, how I could easily become a lot of the things that I dislike or find harmful. And it's because of my own propensity to become those things. I'm hesitant about labeling things evil. I'm hesitant not because I don't think people can be ill-intended. I think that would be naive. But I'm much more interested in the root causes as opposed to the symptoms. How do we get to this state where people think that, let's say, sex is an entitlement for them? People abuse power because we attribute it so easily to people. We treat people with fame and money like they are inherently different. I listen to a lot of music, I read a lot of writers, but my interest in them doesn't make them seem superior to me. It doesn't negate the fact that they could be harmful people in their private life. If we stop treating talent like it's synonymous with character, I think we will be a lot less disappointed in entertainers and some of our favorite people. If you have committed a crime, a violent crime, a sexual crime, you should pay those consequences. I know a lot of people don't change, but I would never suggest that people can't change. They often do. I have, many people I know have, and especially when you're met with the toughest adversity, I think that's a great mirror for change. I would say that it's easier to condemn people than ideas, because if we were to condemn ideas, we would see how those ideas have affected us at one point. We would see how those ideas are embedded in structures that we still defend. Oh, no one has a monopoly on toxic ideas. They kind of exist in all cultures. Changing your mind does confirm that you are still thinking. If you can look back on yourself 2 years ago, 3 years ago, 5 years ago, or maybe even a year, and slightly cringe, you know, without hating yourself, I think you are moving in the right direction. Part of the beauty of living is that we get to change our minds, update our beliefs, we challenge ourselves, confront ourselves, and hopefully that brings a further understanding of who we are and who we are in relation to other people and how we are similar. So I think we should all be a little more humble, and we should always remember that just because something is popular, it doesn't make it good. There's a lot of things that are popular that are not good. There are a lot of things in history that have been popular that are not good. Sometimes popularity is just a measure of how much people aren't thinking. If your advocacy or activism is motivated by the fear of being cancelled, then you will adopt the popular belief. Mob culture is very terrifying. But I think if you are committed to trying to make the world a better place, or your community a better place, your society, your culture, you have to be prepared to think for yourself. Even if we look into the lives of some of the most prolific activists and thinkers, you know, we're gonna find chaos. And that's not necessarily because they're hypocrites. I don't think so at all. I think it's because they're human. So mistakes are how we find ourselves. It's how we learn. And I think there's something on the internet that encourages us to see the world as a fight between good and evil. And it's not that. We're a combination of it all. We should be a bit more forgiving on people's mistakes. We have to make mistakes. Life is trial and error. Awareness is understanding how much you don't know. And a lot of my beliefs and ideas are constantly being shattered. And I really welcome it. You know, I don't know about an objective truth. But at least if you're someone who's seeking a deeper understanding, you welcome being wrong. It's a pleasure to be wrong. Because when you are wrong...
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Hi to you. Joss, morning to Buster, Master Pani, Baika, Lenny, hi to Matt and Netman.

This one is by the Tennis Courts. It's called Just a Smile of You. This one's coming out on A Colourful Storm on October 16th. Before that we had Richard. The album is called Loving You to Death. That one's coming on Brilliant Stroom. Sorry, it's already been released. I've got the month wrong. It's coming out September 29th. Such an amazing album.

That one just playing was Sandra De Keir, part 4. This one now is K Friend.

That one just playing was Juliana Barwick and Mary Lattimore. Before that we had Superfan, which is a new album coming out on 8093, October 16th. Album's called My Pile Driver Heart. And that one was Picture of Return. Loving the songs I'm hearing so far. This one a classic, White Light, Want You to Know Me. Morning everyone, if you are just tuning in, you're listening to The Early Bird Show. Me and Maria, I'm live until 9 o'clock. Bank holiday, I believe, in the UK, but not in Ireland, so here we go, I hope.

so sweet. Yeah, this one, White Light, I Want You to Know Me. Up next, this album came out last week by Council on Foreign Relations. It's a self-titled album, came out on Brilliant New York label, .audio arts.

That one just playing was Luca Man. All I could think of, this one, television personalities. This is called A Good and Faithful Servant.

to Songs of the Show. Thanks so much for tuning in this morning. Good morning to Ben. Hi to Infinite Login. Morning, Jay Colin and Lucas. Hope you're all doing well. This is a new one. Came out last week from Untitled Halo. Music from LA. Their album comes out on November 6th. Self-titled. This one's called Amy Lou Wood Freestyle.

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Yeah, good morning, MTS. Good morning, London. Good morning, MTS Studio. It's been a while since I've been recording remotely for the last few weeks. Yeah, good morning, Jen, and the controls. Nice to be back home and for it to coincide with Carnival Monday. So I got back last night and I thought, you know what, let's just get a quick grab of some dancehall sevens. So it's going to be Carnival jams for today, exclusively Carnival sounds. Yeah, but leaning into the dancehall digi side of things rather than the soca and all. Yeah, started with Cecile, Let Me Know, nice kind of R&B crossover. And this is Cutty Rass, Scary.

Yeah, hope everybody had a great Carnival Sunday. Leading into the parades today. Anyway, it's John Gomez, Soup to Nuts, and TS.

in the mix. Dancehall Carnival Special. This is the sound of MC Nail. Can't Dress Like You. We also had Elan, the Dancehall Mix. Aswad with Fire. That's a Bobby Condor's mix, actually. Massive Sounds Dancehall Mix. And Wayne Wonder, My Kind of Girl. Yeah, gotta give a shout out to Bill Spence in Detroit and also Niall Kirk.

Yeah, cheeky little George Benson cover. Give me the night. By Steve Machete. I mean, these names. Steve Machete and this track. Psycho Kid with Psycho.

the sounds of Jane B, River Nile. Played this on the show a few times, last year I think. We also heard Weber Sisters with Touch Me. And Japanese dancehall courtesy of Saito Kazu, aka Naked Organ.

Yep, had the killer. Root sound of Sandino with Tear Down Babylon. Philip Leo with Remote Control in the mix. For those just joining, it's John Gomez, back in the studio. Carnival Sands, all morning until one. Happy bank holiday all.

Yeah, and this is another Bill Spencer tip. Beres Hammond, Teeny Weeny Love. Killer R&B. Dancehall crossover.

you know, you forget how big some tunes sound until you actually manage to play them out loud. Sluggy, Jat Is Guiding, the Jungle Remix. Sometimes the show just ends up being testing ground for tracks I'm going to play over the next few months, and that's definitely going to be back in the bag. Yeah, Sluggy, Jat Is Guiding. And this one, High Smile, Hi-Fi. Tell Them Again.

again. Here's a little interesting oddity. Yeah, dancehall, 90s dancehall from Brazil. Lovely little LP with, about 8 or 9 rhythms. Really, really interesting one, and seems to be completely under the radar. Reggae Muffin. Melo do Telefone.

Yeah, that was Milky L. It's a shame. We also had the classic Sweet Lady by the wonderful Barrington Levy. And this is Mafia and Fluxy, the Strength version. We're deep into the second hour now.

Yeah, we had a little bit of a more down-tempo break. Time to pick up for the home straight. Yeah, we heard Michael Ellis and Mickey Tuff with Pretty Pretty. And the early dancehall sounds of Blacker T with World Dance. And this one, My Baby Tonight.

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Feeling of roses. 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The way I got to get down the rain.

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Courtesy of Dark Child, Tell Them. And MC Osula with Swagger. And now this is Devonte, Web of Deception. Got just over 20 minutes left. Leaning into that little darker side of things right now.

Yeah, I love the acid bassline on this. Hope it's not too dark for Monday morning. I'm sure there's some hangovers looming.

Yeah, love the bassline on this one. Professor Nuts, Satan Strong. I love how so many of these are just issued on 45s. On terrible pressings. The noise adds to it.

heavy, heavy bass line. Trevor Notch with the version of Drug User. We also heard Mad Cobra, Judge and Ware.

Yeah, biggest of shout outs to Jen and Saul working on the Bank Holiday Monday. At the controls as ever. And to all you bothering listening on a Monday too, on a Bank Holiday Monday, that's good for me too. Yeah, Clive Brown, See You Cry, Dancehall Mix. We also had Barbara Francis, Don't Walk Away. Yeah, let's squeeze one more in. And thanks all for listening today. Back to normal, resume normal service next Monday. Nice to be back in London.

Yeah, Frankie Paul to close out the show with Fiona. Have a great week, everyone. Enjoy the rest of your bank holiday Monday and the return to September.

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1: black. 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
0: Changes in the wind.
1: Never be the same again. Seeing music reflect where I've been. Look into future. Living in the melody, we see harvest brought to life. 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

Chronic Town, Spanish Town, Jamaica. And when I say lyrics in stock, I want to say big respect to all farmers scene and big respect to all original DJ scene. Nicodemus and Red and Galaxy scene. I want to say big up Dr. Early B scene, I want to say Bourbon and say a word. I want to say big respect to legendary Super Cat scene. Chaman!

He that loveth not thy brethren, know it not Jah. For Jah so loved the world, that he gave his only begotten Son, and whosoever believeth in that Son should never perish, but liveth I and thy everlasting life.

0: The exercise Imaginal Body was developed by Robert Masters. This version is an adaptation by Gene Houston.
1: In every kind of serious system of psycho-spiritual training, there is the activation of an imaginal body, the creation of a second body that is an imaginal body, and then learning how to do movements with that secondary body to affect your primary body. So that eventually the imaginal body becomes able to perform actions that can heal the physical body. That is one of the great dispensations of this great training of the hero heroine.

Welcome. Buenas tardes, buenos días. Bienvenidos a Club Coco Live every Monday here on NTS Channel 1. Today I am live from Mexico City again, and again with Mau from Siesta Records in the center of La Gran Ciudad de México. Thanks for tuning in.

This was Ricardo Marrero y su grupo con una versión alternativa de Babylonia. Welcome again to Club Coco. I am Coco Maria and today I am live from my favorite city in the world, Mexico City, Ciudad de México. And for the next 2 hours, I will be live with Mauricio, who is not only kindly letting me use his studio, he's also going to be playing some of his favorite songs for us, mainly Mexican productions, like this one.

Toño Quirasco desde México with Así Me Gusta. And the song we started the show with is a song from the Red Eye Band from Mexico, Alfredo Díaz Ordaz, called Disco Shit. And then we also heard Apache, I think, from Monterrey. Welcome, if you just joined, we are live from Mexico City. Greetings to a todos los maleducados. Also greetings to Sophie, who is producing the show from the studios of NTS in London, y también a toda mi familia en Torreón y Saltillo. Bienvenidos.

You just heard Los Hermanos Romero con una super versión de KJ. And previously we heard another version called Mujer de Magia Negra by León Segovia, selected by Mauricio. Hello everybody in the chat. I hope you have a nice weekend. Thanks for tuning in. This is Club Coco.

0: Hey there, you're listening to Club Coco, live from Mexico City. Saludos desde la calle Revillagigedo a toda la gente que se porta súper bien en el chat. What was this, Mau? ¿Qué era?
1: Hola, Orquesta 246 from Japan. The song name is Linda.
0: From 90?
1: Yeah, from the 80.
0: Wow, it took me a while to realize it was

0: was new, it was No Quien Vique by Charlie Chimmy on the label Club Coco. 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
0: Live every Monday and today from Revillagigedo Studios in Mexico City. I want to send a special greeting to the lovely people in Los Angeles from ZZK Records, who I am going to meet next week. We are going to make a party together with Chancha Via Circuito. But for now, I want to remind you that I'm not alone. I am with Mao from Siesta Records and we are selecting music from you. He's playing some of his favorite songs and especially Mexican productions. The one you heard before was not Mexican, was Japanese. Orquesta 246 con una canción llamada Linda.

This was Coco Seco by Pablo Beltrán Ruiz y selected by Mau. Previously, we heard Isidro Molina with Acapulco, dedicated to those of you who are not at Notting Hill Carnival. This is Débora. Para todas las muchachas malas que escuchan Club Coco.

This was Caminando Contra o Vento by A Patotinha desde Brasil. From Brazil, good afternoon, you are listening to Club Coco, punteando el rating desde Ciudad de México. I hope you are feeling great this Monday, the 31st of August, the last day of the month. I am here in Mexico City, where it's a bit cloudy, but not cold, and I am not alone. I am with Mao from Siesta Records. Hello everybody in the chat and all our lovely NTS supporters.

Bonsoir, tout le monde. Welcome everybody who is having l'apéro. We have 45 minutes left together and we are live this week and next week from Mexico City from Siesta Records Studios. I hope you are enjoying the show.

This was Fernando Riva con El cielo está perdiendo un ángel, dedicated to all the lovely listeners of Club Coco who are here every Monday, especially to my mom who is in the bank. Saludos, mamá. Gracias por sintonizar.

0: From Mexico, we took a little diversion to Japan. And before we heard a band called Super Special Band with a song called, I don't know, but we don't know also the band, maybe they are Mexican-American. I hope you enjoyed it. I want to send greetings to Silicon Radio people who are in Portland and Backyard Mango and Diana Ratsamy, who are going to join me on a special night on the 20th of September. So if there's any listeners from Portland, I hope I see you there.
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0: This is the cover of the day.

0: This was Javier, Órganos y Ritmos Show, with a song selected by Mau. We are heading towards the end of today's show. Thanks a lot for your company. Today, Club Coco was packed with many Mexican songs and productions selected by Mauricio from Siesta Records. It's not the first time he is on the show. He was the first time in January, along Tropicasa and Camello, Uri. And he was also in July. And we made a mix together, the Mexican Discoteca Volume 2, so it's not the first time you hear his selections. And he's involved in many projects. One of them is Disco Discada, which is maybe a project you have heard about here on the show. It's a record fair that takes place the first Sunday of the month.
1: Correct, the first Sunday of every month, usually.
0: And yeah, usually. And what is it about this record fair? What's so special about it?
1: It's about music collection in every physical format, and we have like 20-25 stores from the country reunited with the mainly Mexican selections and music from the 60s, 70s and the 80s. That's where we're focusing on. And also the food made by Camello.
0: What kind of food? Is it any kind of food?
1: No, only discada norteña, a dish from the north of Mexico.
0: A dish that is prepared on a disc, un disco.
1: Un disco de arado.
0: Like a metal bowl. And it's very particular from the north where Camello is from. And this Sunday is not any Sunday, right?
1: No, this Sunday is our first anniversary, so we're going to be having a party.
0: And there's the food, there's the records, and you also have someone playing, right, every time?
1: Yes, and this time the stores will be playing the music with short 45-minute sets, so it's going to be very dynamic.
0: Wow, that's cool. So, and it's been 10 editions, right? 1 year, 10 editions, and what have you... Like, how does it feel? What did you expect this reaction from people?
1: No, we're super happy because it's a community of music lovers, food lovers, reunited in a very relaxed environment on a Sunday. So we're happy to celebrate with our f-

0: rents and all the collectors in Londres 28.
1: That's the address. Calle Londres, número 28, this Sunday. Disco Discada celebrates their first anniversary in Mexico City. I hope you can come.

You just heard Mercedes Sosa desde Argentina y Los Zafiros, one of my favorite bands. They were from Cuba and performed Canción de Orfeo for you. And to close our melancholic segment of today, here is a song that has been on rotation. It is Tabaco Fuerte con Pienso en Ti.

It is Tabaco Fuerte con Pienso en Ti, the resident song of this summer, because yes, it is still summer. Thank you for your company and your messages in the chat. Gracias a todos y todas por sintonizar cada lunes a Club Coco aquí en NTS Channel 1. Thank you to Sophie for producing the show from London y Mao for your music and your always great selections. If you're in Mexico City, nos vemos en Disco Discada el 6 de septiembre. And if you're in the US, see you in Venice Beach con Chancha Vía Circuito el 10 de septiembre. And in Portland on the 20th. Thank you. Adiós.

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1: Yes, welcome back to Moss Led in the Mix. It's nice and hot out there today, so I'm going to start the show off with this Mr. Stewart.

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Upton Lewis, early 60s. 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
0: Rocksteady.

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This was a genius. Reggae, jiggy.

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0: Yes, my peeps. It was nice to have your company today. This one looks like it's gonna be my last one. If you wanna hear tunes like this, each and every Thursday, right down the place called a Golden Anchor.
1: So I'm still searching.
0: That's in Nunnid.

they're not just Kabbalistic symbolism either. They appear throughout the Old Testament as actual physical pillars that Jacob erected, and as the two pillars in Solomon's temple, and they represent the fundamental forces that hold creation in balance. Now this is all about the three pillars, and understanding them is understanding how the universe operates. So let's start with the basic structure. The tree of life is arranged in three vertical columns. The right pillar is called the pillar of mercy, the left is called the pillar of severity, and finally the middle pillar is known as the pillar of balance, equilibrium, or mildness. Now first let's talk about the right pillar. The right pillar is known for mercy, expansion, giving, the masculine force, and the active principle. Sephiroth on the right pillar are Chokhmah, which means wisdom, Chesed, meaning mercy, and Netzach, which is victory. This is the energy of growth, abundance, and unrestrained force flowing outward. But the left pillar is known for severity, restriction, limitation, the feminine force, and the passive principle. The Sephiroth here are Bina, meaning understanding, Geborah, severity, and Hod, which is splendor. This is the energy of boundaries, discipline, and form-giving structure, Chiyah. Now finally, we have the middle pillar. This is balance.

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Because they know better. 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

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Pretty much detrimental. It's also just part of life, part of being human being.

0: Okay. So I've traded in my light switches for gradually turning knobs and their lack of extreme being. Just so I could take advantage of what little time is left before the theft of Lady Luck's shine on this boy with the mind of a man. On this soldier with the outcome of a personal war in his hand. Shit, I gotta make some decisions right now. A lot of times I feel like blasting off and never coming the fuck back here to this shitty place. Where the jackals wanna kill your pride but smile in your face. Where I'm told I'm every older man yet live judged by my race. This free confusion's got me spinning into a rage of tearful happiness day to day now. And I can't shake the grip that these fucking pit bulls have on my mind. I mean, what kind of existence is this to be? So accomplished and ready yet so unprepared. Another lesson for the self-taught leader. When it's pitch black and you have no weapon, your ass can't afford to be scared.
1: Growing up as a poor, painfully shy child,
2: author Octavia Butler found a refuge in the limitless world of science fiction.
1: She began writing black mythology. At 10,
2: at 13, she began sending her work out to be published. She became recipient of the MacArthur Genius Grant.
1: Her most recent book, Parables of the Talents, is currently nominated for the Nebula Award for Best Novel.
2: I am pleased to have her here on this program at 10.

0: trying to create a new black mythology.
1: No, I'm enjoying myself. Well, I mean, one of the things that happens to your work once it's out there is that people bring things to it.
0: Sure,
1: not only that, but sometimes what's important to them gets all mixed up in it. And one of the things that I tell people who are reading my work critically is that what they bring to it is at least as important to them as what I put into it. And that's true.
0: What then is central to what you want to say about race?

sponsoring every word in motion. Media program wardrobes into the latest fashions. Emergency fashion ourselves and divine garments and wisdom.

Solemn.

day six, day two, I disappear only to return as vibrant as the 4th of July with the visions of my mind so booming that even a deaf person has no

0: still being formed. Unfathomable reality perceived as fantasy.
1: I've been told that I talk in my sleep, that I don't count sheep. Instead, I count the number of stars who have ascended to the sky. This is no longer fallacy. This mind is now loaded, and I got a tongue full of clips, a heart full of ammunition, and a fist full of Malcolm X Little. I dreamed for four little girls whose crowns were blew up into shrapnel, for a 14-year-old boy who was lynched before he knew how to spell freedom, for Medgar Evers, Jimmy Lee, and that teen in Tuskegee. I dreamed for me.

Your sense of sin. Your sense of sin. Your sense of sin is.

I've got to go on the

I've got to go on a journey, journey, journey, journey, journey, journey, journey, journey, journey, journey. I've got to go on a journey, journey.

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1: Support NTS today.
2: Enpa, enpa, enpa, enpa, enpa, enpa.